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0: 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Be there on Saturday, August 8th for Jake Banfield. That's Jake Banfield with special guests Lee Faso and Louie Lee. Doors open at 3:30. That's Jake Banfield at the Jerkin Depot Saturday, August 8th. 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One extra lucky ticket winner will also get the big upgrade. A pair of VIP passes on the deck, private cash bar, private restrooms, reserve parking, and a pair of Adirondack chairs thanks to Comfort Center Furniture Stores. That summer's still here, August 8th at the Jerkin Depot with Jake Banfield and Big Country 102.9.
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0: Text the word Jake to 877-244-1029 right now to get in to win a pair of tickets to see Jake Banfield at the Jerkin Depot in Alanson Saturday, August 8th. 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
1: 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The entire band is going to be in here. We're going to have an upright bass. We got fiddles. We got banjos. It's going to be a party on your way in. We will see you tomorrow for the Friday show with Big D and Bubba.
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1: Tweet, tweet. Tasty treats, treat, treat.
2: Alyssa says, even though he murders a lot of people, you can tell Freddy Krueger is a kind of a fun-loving guy. He goes by Freddy and not Fred or Frederick.
3: That's right. He's not too formal.
2: Yeah, right, right.
3: Yeah. Ryan says, getting out of bed should totally count as resistance training.
2: Dave says, Olympics, but with real-life skills. Like, who can build the tallest pile of trash on top of the can to avoid taking it out? Gold medal.
3: Yep. And Grace says, my grandfather, by the way, this is brilliant. My grandfather spent many decades and his entire life savings unsuccessfully trying to develop and grow the world's first ham sandwich tree. That would have been genius.
2: That would have been. All right, get a good tweet. Tag us at Big D and Bubba.
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beer joint with a few of the guys. With this cute little country girl called Maya. 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
0: 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Be there on Saturday, August 8th for Jake Banfield. 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

day, Potts Farm was a place to go. Load a truck up, hit the dirt road. Jump the barbed wire, spread the word. Light the bonfire and call the girls. King in the can and the Marlboro man. Jack and Jim were a few good men. Where you learn how to kiss and cuss and fight too. Better watch out for the boys in blue. And all this small town, he said, she said. Ain't it funny how rumors spread like

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1: You know what I miss? I miss the good old days of doing the show where we could do wacky stuff. Do you remember, like, back in the day, I wanted to do kind of like a scavenger hunt where we sent people to, like, a landfill and we said, okay, find these items.
2: Here's where I'm like, what were we thinking?
1: Yeah, exactly. Like, who knows what kind of stuff is in there? But
2: and then it's usually like, all right, hey, I got this. Hey, way to go. 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You're going to meet up with 48 other people, and we're going to see if this key fits. 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That's on fire.
1: I miss those days. I really do.
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1: So the Cleverleys are a bluegrass comedy band. The entire band is going to be in here. We're going to have an upright bass. We got fiddles. We got banjos. It's going to be a party on your way in. We will see you tomorrow for the Friday show with Big D and Bubba.
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1: This is Tom Bishop. 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
1: Sarah tweets, April is Stress Awareness Month. 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
1: 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The entire band is going to be in here. We're going to have an upright bass. We got fiddles. We got banjos. It's going to be a party on your way in. We will see you tomorrow for the Friday show with Big D and Bubba.
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1: 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So if you're looking for a pal to share life's adventures, Vlad is waiting to meet you. 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
1: Greg says, you know, anything is an appetizer if you eat more food later.
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1: These lamers. 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
2: Kelly tweets, I've never in my life learned from another person's mistakes. 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
1: Come on in. All right, got a good tweet. Tag us at Big D and Bubba.
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0: Fun grass, baby.
1: So the Cleverleys are a bluegrass comedy band. The entire band is going to be in here. We're going to have an upright bass. We got fiddles. We got banjos. It's going to be a party on your way in. We will see you tomorrow for the Friday show with Big D and Bubba.
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1: I mean, we're just all trying to get along, you know? 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
1: Well, what'd you want to bring up, Carson?
2: I forgot. I have a solution to Bubba's dating life.
1: Oh, yeah?
2: They are casting the new season of Love is Blind.
3: I saw that.
2: Yes, we need to send in a video.
3: I'm not TV ready. I mean, first of all.
2: Sure you are.
3: No, they all like, yeah. They're all, dude, I love Love is Blind. They're all 30 and under. I am not 30 and under. I am not one of the cast members of Love is Blind.
4: Is for the show.
2: Thank you, Schaefer. Yes. Yeah. I have researched. I do not see anything about an age restriction. I've looked.
4: And you look great.
2: Yeah,
4: you look great.
3: But what if like the show says, okay, we need you gone for 3 weeks? I know you guys would love that.
1: We'll figure it out.
2: But it's here.
1: It's in Nashville.
2: Ooh. Yes.
1: Oh. You do it during the day.
2: Yes.
1: Or in the afternoon.
5: Thing, yeah. I think the age thing is implied.
2: Right, but it's not specified. It's not specified. And hey, we have Bubba from the CMA, ACM, Country Radio Hall of Fame, Big D and Bubba.
1: Who cares? But
2: okay, but stupid TV people might shush. Maybe you put a bunch of letters in front of it, they'll think he's fancy.
1: All right.
2: So
1: at least think about it, Bub.
2: Yeah, I think that Garrett should be working on a video for you right now.
5: Or we should be working on getting my twin brother on the show.
3: We should. Yeah. We should.
1: That's actually better,
3: That's
1: Garrett.
3: That's a much better thing because he's a very attractive dude. He's got the whole thing. He's the young. He's
5: it doesn't matter because Love is Blind, Bubba.
3: Yeah, but Love is Blind, they cast people that people want to look at.
1: Would he do it?
5: No.
1: Okay.
5: But
2: what?
3: Why wouldn't he do it?
5: He's just not the type of guy that likes to broadcast himself to the world, which
2: would your other brother do it? The pirate? I'd watch him.
1: Garrett has another brother who dresses up like
4: Jack Sparrow.
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1: Yeah, I wouldn't know.
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12: Weather across big country, maybe a shower this morning. Clouds increasing through the day and a better chance of showers and thunderstorms this afternoon. High around 84. West winds 5 to 10. Tonight, showers and thunderstorms, low 62. For the weekend, a chance of showers and thunderstorms tomorrow. Saturday's high 74. Maybe a shower in the morning on Sunday, becoming mostly sunny and high 75. Back to work on Monday, sunny and high of 78. 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

0: we're starting the day off with the Big D and Bubba before the show.
1: We work really hard to come up with compelling content for the show. But man, when the girl on the show has problems at her house with her washer and dryer.
2: It's everybody's problem.
1: Country boys fall over themselves to help you. So everyone's, it's been like the top. So what's the latest on your washer?
2: All right, so the repair guys came out. And they...
1: The problem you had was, sorry to interrupt you, but it was full of water.
2: Yeah, or the sensor thinks there's water in there, but it can't tell, so it just keeps the door locked. Okay. And so it's holding my laundry hostage.
3: And it's been in there wet for days.
2: Yes.
1: Okay.
2: Yes.
3: All right, and then you wanted
2: to... wonderful.
3: It's a vertical stack, and you wanted to crawl behind it because they said just unplug it or something like that.
2: Yes, I unplugged it. I turned off the circuit breaker. Yes, I did that.
1: Oh, that was the first thing.
2: I knew to do that.
3: But it didn't unlock the door.
2: No.
3: Okay.
2: No, but the amount of people that called and said I should do that. Okay, I also have Google. So the repair guys show up. What do? Unplug the machine. I assure you I've done that. Okay. And the guy, he then gets out of shop vac. He's draining it. He says, okay, there's absolutely no water left in this. Turns it back on. Door's still locked. It's still throwing the error code because it can't. Sensor's all messed up. So he's concluded it needs a motherboard. What world are we in where my appliances are this complicated? I want to go back and buy a washing machine from the late 70s.
1: Oh, man, that you still have it.
2: Right? That's the point. Those things won't die. Yeah. Yes. And the worst is they're like, the balance is off. It kind of walks out of its closet. It's fine. You put it back. You shove it. So he says, the motherboard. So he calls my landlord. He then tells me, it's like $700. I'm just going to buy you a new washer. $700.
3: They do that on purpose. It is planned obsolescence. And we went away from, here's the thing. We got to where we were making things so good that they never broke. So
2: you didn't buy a new one. And I'll tell you, the repair guy was pulling no punches about how much he hates modern washing machines.
1: Oh, well, they're bad.
3: I bought a Maytag like side-by-side, and it was the Professional Series or something like that. I had to pay more for it.
2: Of course.
3: But there's no computer in it. There's no other. It's the little spin dials and the pull. When you want to turn it on, you pull the thing out like you did with your mom's.
2: I do, too.
1: I like that. I mean, it's got that heavy click.
3: When I say you had to pay more, it was like $100 more than the other stuff. And I'm like, you know what?
1: Well, you had to pay extra for the to go down.
3: Yes, you pay extra to go retro in tech.
1: Did you guys ever fall for the front load washer?
2: That's what I have.
1: Oh, they're terrible.
2: That's the problem.
1: Yeah, you got to get the old school top load
2: and also
1: with the agitator.
3: With the front load, too. You get that goop in there.
2: And that's why the door locks, because it can't figure out if there's water in there, because if it's a front loader and you open it and the water, if it was in there, it's just going to go...
1: Did you check the motherboard, though?
2: The guy was complaining, too. He's like, this is a stackable? I'm not a moving person. I'm an appliance repair. I'm not taking the dryer off. I'm like, okay, sir.
3: I
2: I'm going to go over here. And, I crawled behind it for you.

0: the Big D and Bubba before the show show.
1: So they're saying that board games are coming back, and they have the stats to prove it. And first off, what do you guys think is number one board game that 18 to 44 and 45 and older both play the most?
2: Scrabble.
1: No.
3: Monopoly.
1: Yes.
2: Mm. I was going to go Monopoly, but that just seems like an older game. I didn't think.
1: No, it is.
2: I thought like Scrabble, at least it's like words.
1: Most of the board games are, so you got Monopoly, Checkers, Yahtzee, which is stupid. God, I hate Yahtzee.
2: Battleship.
1: Battleship did not make it. Trivial Pursuit.
2: How did Battleship not make it?
4: Because you can only have two people.
2: Yeah, but we set up a board. It's actually, you have to take shots when you hit and miss and all that.
4: Okay, but you're
2: now
4: modifying it. Battleship itself is two people, and that's not really conducive to group settings the way a Trivial Pursuit
3: is. Ours is called Battle Shots.
4: I mean, you're very proud of this.
1: I would go to that. I'd sit in your garage for that. Chess is for the... what is Garrett's Gen Z? Gen Z.
2: Chess is big?
1: It's big. It's higher than 45.
2: That's because that Queen's Gambit movie, man. Like, you saw a big surge of people wanting to learn how to play chess after that.
1: Hey, Garrett, you ever heard of Bananagrams? You ever play that?
3: No.
4: Yeah, Bananagrams, you have to make, you get tiles, kind of like a Scrabble, but I don't think you have to have a board. So you're making words.
1: Catan?
4: C-A-T-A-N?
2: That's when we have to like take over the board, like the lands and whatever, and use all the...
4: Like Risk?
2: Yeah, no, it's like you have all the resources and things you have to... That. Yeah, you got to connect roads and things. I don't know how to play it. I've watched people play it.
1: You ever played Mahjong?
2: No.
1: Mahjong is big, too.
4: Yeah, that's become a very social game. I was at some craft fair, and people were offering custom
1: that Mahjong stuff. Tiles or whatever.
4: Yeah.
2: Do you guys play Throw Burrito?
4: No.
2: Oh, you need to. It's great. It's got a little foam burrito you get to throw at people.
1: I find that most games are just the same game, but just like different props.

0: You know? It's kind of like...
1: Dude, you know what one I hate is when people pull out the... what's the cards? The Cards Against Humanity?
2: I was about to say... What happened to Cards Against Humanity? Like, I love that.
1: That comes out, and I get so honest, and people are like, after the whole thing is done, they're like, man, I don't know if we should have played this game.
0: Have you guys seen, called Ultimate Uno, I think, or Mean Uno, or something like that?
1: But Uno
0: it's where it's like, instead of draw fours, it's like draw tens.
2: Yeah, I'm in.
0: It's like the cards are like devastating. I forget what Extreme Uno.
2: I love that Mean Uno. I'm just gonna call it Mean Uno.
0: I bet if you Google Mean Uno, it'll pop up.

0: that when you're trying to pull into a parking place and they get in their car and then they just sit there?
1: The worst.
0: You're like trying to get into the grocery store or Walmart or wherever you're going, Target, I don't care what it is, but there's always a person, they walk, they put all their stuff in their trunk, they finally get in.
1: And then they get on their phone.
0: They sit on their phone.
1: Yep.
0: And you're like...
1: And that's usually a good spot.
0: And they put it in reverse. That's the worst part. They put it in reverse and leave their feet on the brakes.
1: Oh, God. So you see I've never seen that.
0: Oh, you see the little lights. You know, whenever you put it in reverse, you get those little white lights by the license plate that pop up. And you're like, oh, they're about to back out. Uh-huh. So you sit there.
1: Yeah.
0: And they sit there.
2: So the other day...
1: Are you guilty of this?
2: No. The other day, Bubba and I go out thrifting. And some woman's walking to her car. And she's maybe three spots from the entrance. Now, mind you, there's about 26 open spots 50 feet away. And I'm like, well, there's a bunch over there. No. Bubba's going to wait for this woman in that third
0: spot. Because I'm entitled to it. I get front row parking everywhere I go.
2: Well, yeah, if you wait for it. I didn't realize that was your secret.
1: Bubba believes he has some sort of a mandate from God.
0: I do. I always park in the front.
2: Yeah, if you wait, if I sit there in line, I'll eventually be first,
0: too. Well, no, I got annoyed at her because she wasn't. Okay, would you like to finish? She basically did the same thing. The lady did basically the same thing. And I'm like, oh, move.
2: We could have parked in that other spot and been in the store for 10 minutes.

0: He had to wait.
1: That person needed to, don't get on your phone. You want to get on your phone, call someone. Don't sit there and text in the parking lot and make me wait. I just think it's wrong.
2: All right, I feel better now. I've gotten this all off my chest.

0: It's the Big D and Bubba Before the Show show.
1: Carson, you keeping up with the Brian Koch burger?
2: Yes.
1: Change in plea?
2: Yes, I am.
3: The what burger?
2: The guy that slaughtered the four Idaho students, the college kids.
3: Oh, yeah.
2: And he had entered a guilty plea. I never really said a word, didn't tell a story, so they don't. Look, he did it. They absolutely have all the evidence. He's now gone in and been like, no, I'm innocent.
1: He's been in jail for, what, a year now?
2: Yeah, and he's complaining about people are mean to him. They should be meaner. He's complaining about, he was complaining about food at some point, and I'm like.
1: So he wrote a thing to the judge and said, I'm changing my plea to not guilty. But it's already done. I don't think what I read is.
3: Can you request a new trial if you're the person who?
2: No. The legal experts that I watched said the same thing that you said, D, is that no, this has like not quite zero, but 0.0000, like 1% chance.
1: Yeah.
2: No, this is a non thing. I know we're talking about him, but I swear this is. He keeps wanting his name out there.
1: I agree. He's a narcissist for sure.
2: Yes,
1: man.
2: Yes.
1: You don't know much about the story, Bubba, but
3: I don't.
1: It's crazy how they caught him. It's an unbelievable saga.
3: Did the internet help?

0: catch him?
1: No. The internet complaint was actually horrible to the law enforcement officers because they were saying, you guys aren't doing anything.
2: Too slow.
1: You don't know enough. And they were like, no, and we're getting information and y'all don't need to know.
2: Yeah.
1: And then they, bam, they get this guy.
2: What's that documentary he could watch? Is it the or is it the Dateline?
1: There's Dateline. There's 2020. You can just search Brian Koberger or Idaho College. You'll find and you'll see. You'll be so impressed with how diligent they were in tracking him and how they found him and what they did to catch him. They really they dotted every I and crossed every T to make sure that
0: I was going to say they had to, I guess, to make sure that there was no way he could get out of. Yeah. Wow. Again, Dateline, and what else can I look for?
2: 2020. Just Google. You'll find it.
1: YouTube.
3: It's the Big D and Bubba Before the Show.
0: Hey, it's Big D and Bubba. We know a lot of people listening to our show hunt. 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
1: Hey, what's up, High Score Guy?
2: How'd you know it was me?
1: Schaefer said, hey, High Score Guy's on the hold. On hold.
2: You're never guessing my score now, buddy.
3: 4,322.
2: 85 billion.
3: What?
2: 765 million. 600,322.
3: Wow.
2: I heard that last night and this morning and the rest of it.
3: High Score Guy, that's amazing.
2: Hey, guys, guess what? I'm playing this high tire guy in game. If you get three UPs and then come back down, and when you hit start, how many numbers you get, like 533, it'll add up and it'll take you up. And what it done, I hit the major jackpot three times yesterday.
3: What?
2: The grand jackpot, I meant.
3: Dude, this is amazing.
2: I hit the grand jackpot three times for the first time.
3: D, if you hit the UP.
1: You saying my name,
3: you,
1: trying to get me into this, is not,
3: you,
1: is not helping.
3: It shoots you UP in the air.
1: Just not, it's not helping me. I get it. I get. I know the move.
2: You know.
1: Okay.
3: Thank you. Thank you for letting us know.
1: But thank you, Bubba. I appreciate you.
3: Big D?
1: Yes.
3: I would like to let you know that High Score Guy is on the line.
1: All right.
3: And High Score Guy is, he's a fan favorite.
1: Yes. Okay. Got it.
2: You got that right. I am a fan favorite.
3: Yes, he is.
1: Look at that. All right. Thank you, dude. Thank you. It's great.
2: Hey, you know, I told you I'd keep in touch with y'all.
3: Yes. No, we love it.
2: That's my favorite radio station anyway. That's what's playing on my radio right now.
3: Well, thank you, man. Well, good. I think that's amazing. You're one of our favorite callers.
2: I heard my name on the radio with y'all talking to me.
3: Yes.
2: That's the first time I ever heard y'all do that like that.
3: Well, here we are.
2: Every time my score goes like that or something. My cousins are calling me and everything about it.
3: What? So your family loves hearing you on here?
2: I guess so, but every one of them commented on me and stuff like that and proud of me.
3: Well, I'm proud of you. And
1: I apologize.
3: May your score go higher and higher and higher. May you hit some more of those UPs and go up in the air. Yes.
2: You can lose some points, but you can gain them back.
3: Well, that's how life is.
2: You know what you're doing on the game.
3: That is a life lesson.
1: High Score Guy just brought us some life lessons. All right, dude. Thank you, man. It's good talking to you.
2: If you want to ever play the game, I'll tell you the name of the game.
3: Okay, the name of the game is?
2: Winning Slots.
3: Winning Slots. Okay.

0: Thank you, dude.
1: Yeah, get on there and play and say how good y'all are.
2: We won't be as good as you.
0: We'll try to get. Thank you, dude.
1: But I'm just to play it anyways. I just got back into the room. I've been eating breakfast and taking medicine.
0: Wonderful. Thank you, dude.
1: See you later, guys.
0: There bye-bye. You go. Third one. Thank you. Bye-bye.

0: another before the show is in the books. Today's new Big D and Bubba is next.
1: Big Country 102.9. Country and proud of it. What do you think about
2: that? That sounds cool.
3: Yeah, definitely.
2: I enjoy y'all.
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2: It's awesome.
1: WMKC Indian River.
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9: Scattered showers and thunderstorms today. We'll see a high around 84. For Mike Grisdale, I'm Tim O'Brien with a news update on Big Country 1029. After an assault on a trail in Traverse City last week, the Grand Traverse County Sheriff's Office reminds people to be aware and stay safe on trails and try to use the trails during daylight hours. Carry your phone and, best of all, go with a friend. If you're worried about your safety, call 911. A radioactive dirty bomb in Chippewa County. Training for such an incident was held yesterday in Chippewa County. Operation Iron Wave, a joint training exercise, is underway in the UP. Yesterday, crews from local, state, and federal agencies completed training in Sault Ste. Marie for the dirty bomb scenario. The training included both on-the-ground and radiological detection teams aboard a helicopter. The Sioux Tribe of Chippewa Indians is helping the fisheries in the Great Lakes. The tribe recently released more than 1 million fish this month as part of their annual effort to support walleye and whitefish populations. The tribe has stocked more than 22 million fish since 1999. Walloon Lake hosts the 34th annual Walloon Woodies and Classic Car Show in Boyne City this weekend. Dozens of vintage wooden boats and classic cars will be on display Saturday, with boats at the Village Docks and classic cars at Circle Park. Saturday's Powerball is up to $707 million. Tonight's Mega Millions is up to $50 million. The Tigers were off yesterday. They'll travel to California and take on the A's tonight. First pitch at 9:40 p.m. That's your update. I'm Tim O'Brien on Big Country 1029. Weather across Big Country, maybe a shower this morning. Clouds increasing through the day and a better chance of showers and thunderstorms this afternoon. High around 84. West winds 5 to 10. Tonight, showers and thunderstorms, low 62. For the weekend, a chance of showers and thunderstorms tomorrow. Saturday's high 74. Maybe a shower in the morning on Sunday, becoming mostly sunny and high 75. Back to work on Monday, sunny and high of 78. 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

0: back on Earth. In the beginning, God created the heaven and the earth. And God said, let there be light. And there was light. And God bless all of you. All of you on the good earth.
1: No proceeding.
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5: Oh, wow.
4: So, I mean,
5: could have been O'Reilly.
4: Yeah. Huh?
5: Is it O'Reilly?
4: O-O-O.
5: Riley?
6: Ow!
5: Friday.
4: Autoimmune.
7: Now you know how we feel, Bubba.
8: Now you know how it feels.
4: I don't know. I added to his thing.
5: He's a topper.
4: Oh, O'Reilly. Autoimmune.
5: Yeah.
4: Ow!
5: Yeah, so donate blood.

0: point of that.
1: Yes.
0: And it's Friday. Big day today. We have the Cleverleys in. They are a bluegrass comedy.
2: You were going to say a duo, trio, group. Quadruple group, they're all, band.
0: The whole band's coming in. We're going to have a stand-up bass. We're going to have a mandolin. We're going to have fiddles.
2: We're throwing some bass in your face.
0: Banjos.
2: It's going to be awesome as we got the Friday song coming up in just a few minutes, too. Hang on.
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9: Scattered showers and thunderstorms today. We'll see a high around 84. For Mike Grisdale, I'm Tim O'Brien. After an assault on a trail in Traverse City last week, the Grand Traverse County Sheriff's Office reminds people to be aware and stay safe on trails and try to use the trails during daylight hours. Carry your phone and, best of all, go with a friend. If you're worried about your safety, call 911. A radioactive dirty bomb in Chippewa County? Training for such an incident was held yesterday in Chippewa County. Operation Iron Wave, a joint training exercise, is underway in the UP. Yesterday, crews from local, state, and federal agencies completed training in Sault Ste. Marie for the dirty bomb scenario. The training included both on-the-ground and radiological detection teams aboard a helicopter. Walloon Lake hosts the 34th annual Walloon Woodies and Classic Car Show in Boyne City this weekend. Dozens of vintage wooden boats and classic cars will be on display Saturday, with boats at the Village Docks and classic cars at Circle Park. Saturday's Powerball is up to $707 million. Tonight's Mega Millions is up to $50 million. That's your update. I'm Tim O'Brien on Big Country 102.9.

0: Weather across big country, maybe a shower this morning. Clouds increasing through the day and a better chance of showers and thunderstorms this afternoon. High around 84. West winds 5 to 10. Tonight, showers and thunderstorms, low 62. For the weekend, a chance of showers and thunderstorms tomorrow. Saturday's high 74. Maybe a shower in the morning on Sunday, becoming mostly sunny and high 75. Back to work on Monday, sunny and high of 78. 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
1: It's official. 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

0: Jackson says, I asked the waitress for a quickie and she slapped me. The old lady next to me said, it's pronounced quiche, dear.
1: Jade says, that moment when you're coughing in public and you reach the appropriate social cough limit and now you just have to hold it in and choke to death.
0: Clayton says, they say money can't buy you happiness, but it can buy you a happy meal.
1: Which will make you happy. Dana says, I really feel like no one is automatic, supersonic, hypnotic, funky, fresh anymore. And that is a big part of the problem.
0: It's the problem. All right, get a good tweet. Tag us. We'll see it at Big D and Bubba.
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1: So, you know how it is. You're late, you're trying to get out the door, and you get in the car, and you're rushed, and you're all of a sudden you're speeding, trying to get to your destination that you're late for.
0: Which actually isn't saving you more than just a few seconds here and there. Mm-hmm. It's not worth it. On your way, you could kill someone. That's really heavy stuff, but it is the reality of speeding. Lives are changed in an instant. The faster you're going, the less reaction time you have. Being late is not an excuse to speed. Remember, speeding catches up with you, and this message is brought to you by NHTSA.
2: I just like to say, I babysit my grandson, and since he was 2 months old, we'd listen to y'all every morning, and he turned 1 year old today, so I'd just like for y'all to put a happy birthday to Jet.
0: Happy birthday to Jet.
1: Happy birthday to Jet.
2: We love it. He smiles whenever y'all make me laugh every morning. He's sitting there just with a big grin on his face.
0: Aww. That's great.
2: Yeah, we love y'all. We love you guys. Y'all are awesome.
0: Oh, thank you, man.
1: Also, happy birthday. Derek Lewis is 30 today. Spells Derek like I spell mine, D-E-R-E-K.
0: Wow, cool.
2: Oh, cool.
0: All right. Thank you, man. You have a great day.
2: Thank you, and thank y'all so much for making us have a good day every day. Y'all start our morning out great.
3: He's making me miss my grandpa.
1: I know, man. You're so
3: kinda
1: like...
3: Kind of sounds like him, you know, the...
1: I searched the world over and thought I found true love.
2: I love it, man.
1: See you later, man.
2: All right, man. Y'all have a great day, and thank you so much.
1: Bye.

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1: Man, Bubba, I was just, you know, you and I were talking about those power banks that you use. You put them in your truck or car to in case your battery goes dead.
0: Oh, yeah, yeah, yeah.
1: Yeah, man, I'll tell you what a...
0: Emergency start batteries. Yeah, those are...
2: I have one. Yeah. I've used it. My Halo.
1: So I've got an old former police Tahoe.

0: $15,000, 80,000 miles, boom.
1: And people move out of your way.
0: And it's got it's upgraded engine, all this stuff. So you get all, but it's quirky. And so I've gotten battery problems. I have two batteries.
2: Oh. Because
0: they use a battery for starting the car, and then they have a battery that just runs all their stuff, like lights and
1: all the
0: radios, all that kind of stuff. And so I have two, and so one's gone dead, and it's throwing off the thing. Anyway. But the last two mornings I've gone out, my battery just been dead. And so I've been using that thing. And I was just thought, you know what? If you don't have one, get one. Because you just never, I was telling Garrett about it. He didn't even know about it.
1: I have a box in my trunk. It literally has one of those. It's got a battery, like emergency starter. It's also got a pair of jumper cables. I've also got a air compressor in there for flat tires and a flat tire patch kit to where you can put a plug or whatever there. I mean, so you're good.
0: Wow.
1: It's all in this one little box I have.
2: I will never forget the day D walked into my office and said, Harson, I know the answer, but you don't have jumper cables, do you? Yes, I do, D. Yes, I do. You are welcome.
0: I couldn't believe it. I mean,
2: you've
0: come a long way.
2: Yeah, Garrett, we do need to get you one of those. I used it for my neighbor. She stopped me like, hey, my car died. Can you? And I was like, girl, I got you. I go in the glove box and I pull it out. It's super small.
0: It's a little. Mine's a little bit bigger than a big iPhone. Whatever pros. So it's a little bit bigger than that. And then it just plugs in and has little miniature alligator clips. To the batteries.
2: Yeah.
0: And to the battery. And so you just hook it up and it charges. Boom. And it's.
1: It does everything.
2: And
1: you need.
2: Mine is in rose gold. It's pretty.
0: Oh, yeah.

for the wind. It's Ella and Langley, and we're Big D and Bubba. Listen, I'm speeding while driving. Gives you a whole lot less time to react. It's crazy because another car could turn out in front of you and you're zipping through and pedestrian could be falling into the street. You never really know. So follow the speed limit to keep them and you safe. Speeding catches up with you. And this part of the show is paid for by NHTSA.

0: Oh, it's your turn. What's the dating news you got?
1: This is a thing called Ditto AI. Have you heard of this?
2: No.
1: Okay, so this is going to be like the new... It's college-based right now. It hasn't moved into adult world yet, but Ditto AI is basically a new dating platform, and it gets rid of all the swiping and all the silly stuff like profiles. And what you do is instead you fill out a survey, and then the algorithm finds you a match. And when it finds a suitable partner, the app will set up the date based upon your interests, like mutual interests of the two of you.
0: And you don't have any choice?
1: No, but the idea of the whole thing is to get rid of too many choices, you know?
0: I kind of like it.
1: A lot of people are very wishy-washy.
2: I always say to my friends, I wish that you could just knock me out for 3 months. When I wake up, there's a dude on my couch, and you say, we figured out, y'all have the same Netflix history. This is going to work for you. We vetted him, and I'm done with the dating part. They're kind of doing the same thing.
1: That's kind of what this is. It's basically saying, yeah, too many choices, get rid of all that. Instead of a bunch of matches or rejections, Ditto AI is going to do a single date. Get rid of all the hours of scrolling and the small talk and all that stuff, and then it'll have your date already set up for you. So it's kind of a cool little thing. So I don't know.
0: I like it if it just did it and you have to show up and you just get a thing that says, here's the person's name.
1: Here's where to go, what to do, here's what they look like.
0: And no, not even that.
2: No, you don't even get that.
0: No, a complete blind date.
1: Oh, they do that though. They do those little dinners.
2: Nah.
0: I mean, I think it's better because otherwise you get, you know, paralysis by analysis. And you're like, oh, I don't know. That, my Bubba, that's AI. Can you please stop doing AI? Oh, she's on a horse. Can y'all please stop being on a horse?
1: Just wait. Ditto AI is literally going to bring AI into the dating realm and maybe fix things. I don't know. It's going to take the shopping aspect of digital dating away. And we'll see how this all works out. But as of right now, it is only available for like college age people. So if you're over 21, 22, then too bad. You have to still get on Bumble and Hinge and all that other stuff.
3: Fridays are funner with Big D and Bubba.
1: Hey, it's Big D and Bubba. 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
5: Scattered showers and thunderstorms today. We'll see high around 84. For Mike Grisdale, I'm Tim O'Brien with a news update on Big Country 102.9. After an assault on a trail in Traverse City last week, the Grand Traverse County Sheriff's Office reminds people to be aware and stay safe on trails and try to use the trails during daylight hours. Carry your phone and, best of all, go with a friend. If you're worried about your safety, call 911. A radioactive dirty bomb in Chippewa County. Training for such an incident was held yesterday in Chippewa County. Operation Iron Wave, a joint training exercise, is underway in the UP. Yesterday, crews from local, state, and federal agencies completed training in Sault Ste. Marie for the dirty bomb scenario. The training included both on-the-ground and radiological detection teams aboard a helicopter. The Sioux Tribe of Chippewa Indians is helping the fisheries in the Great Lakes. The tribe recently released more than 1 million fish this month as part of their annual effort to support walleye and whitefish populations. The tribe has stocked more than 22 million fish since 1999. Walloon Lake hosts the 34th annual Walloon Woodies and Classic Car Show in Boyne City this weekend. Dozens of vintage wooden boats and classic cars will be on display Saturday, with boats at the Village Docks and classic cars at Circle Park. Saturday's Powerball is up to $707 million. Tonight's Mega Millions is up to $50 million. The Tigers were off yesterday. They'll travel to California and take on the A's tonight. First pitch at 9:40 p.m. That's your update. I'm Tim O'Brien on Big Country 102.9. Weather across Big Country, maybe a shower this morning. Clouds increasing through the day and a better chance of showers and thunderstorms this afternoon. High around 84. West winds 5 to 10. Tonight, showers and thunderstorms, low 62. For the weekend, a chance of showers and thunderstorms tomorrow. Saturday's high 74. Maybe a shower in the morning on Sunday, becoming mostly sunny and high 75. Back to work on Monday, sunny and high of 78. 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
1: Hey, good morning. Who's this?
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1: Hey, what I got a question. What kind of... What?
0: The alarm clock thing.
1: Yeah, so mine went out. Mine went out. I have an old school alarm, like the green numbers and all that, like digital, old school. Yeah.
2: 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I turn on my old school digital alarm clock with the radio alarm, 5:30 in the morning, and on you go. There you guys are.
1: Yeah.
0: They never fail. You know, I use my phone as my alarm clock. Dude, they'll do an overnight update. Next thing you know, I wake up and my alarm is going off.
1: You don't hear it.
0: But I don't hear it, and it's not vibrating or anything. But you look in the little app, the little indicator is like, it's vibrating. Uh-huh. But that doesn't do anything. It makes no noise, and it makes nothing.
1: Yeah. I got to get a new one. I think I'm going to go to eBay and just get me like one of those old school, the brown with the fake, it's the plastic wood-looking thing.
0: One that was about the size. Yeah. It was literally about the size of like a giant, like a Happy Meal or something, and it was huge and it was so big, and I'm like, you know, this thing will wake you up because the speaker on it was like a 6x9.
2: Well, we got to bring these vintage technologies back, huh?
1: That's right.
0: I actually think we do.
1: Nothing wrong with it, man. It worked. It worked.
0: And it worked well.
2: All right. I'd tell you my alarm clock, but I'm using it. Sorry.
1: Yeah, I don't blame you. Yeah. All right. Well, thank you, man. It's good talking to you, Adam.
2: Thank you, guys.
1: All right, later.
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2: Scattered showers and thunderstorms today. We'll see a high around 84. For Mike Risdale, I'm Tim O'Brien. After an assault on a trail in Traverse City last week, the Grand Traverse County Sheriff's Office reminds people to be aware and stay safe on trails and try to use the trails during daylight hours. Carry your phone and, best of all, go with a friend. If you're worried about your safety, call 911. A radioactive dirty bomb in Chippewa County? Training for such an incident was held yesterday in Chippewa County. Operation Iron Wave, a joint training exercise, is underway in the UP. Yesterday, crews from local, state, and federal agencies completed training in Sault Ste. Marie for the dirty bomb scenario. The training included both on-the-ground and radiological detection teams aboard a helicopter. Walloon Lake hosts the 34th annual Walloon Woodies and Classic Car Show in Boyne City this weekend. Dozens of vintage wooden boats and classic cars will be on display Saturday, with boats at the Village Docks and classic cars at Circle Park. Saturday's Powerball is up to $707 million. Tonight's Mega Millions is up to $50 million. That's your update. I'm Tim O'Brien on Big Country 102.9.
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2: Weather across Big Country, maybe a shower this morning. Clouds increasing through the day and a better chance of showers and thunderstorms this afternoon. High around 84. West winds 5 to 10. Tonight, showers and thunderstorms, low 62. For the weekend, a chance of showers and thunderstorms tomorrow. Saturday's high 74. Maybe a shower in the morning on Sunday, becoming mostly sunny and high 75. Back to work on Monday, sunny and high of 78. 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

0: better. Don't forget the Cleverleys are going to be in the studio with us in just about an hour from right now. Big D and Bubba.
1: So if you're looking to lose weight, but you don't want any of the painful weekly injections, well, try Lean. 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It is not for the casual dieter, though, right? 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
0: It's not for people who need like 10 pounds to go away. 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You get frustrated. 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
1: Well, the hubbub around here has been about Carson and her washing machine. We've gotten one. Never thought of it in passing. Everyone's like, what's the latest on it now?
2: So I have got a delivery today.
1: Okay.
2: For a new washer and dryer. I guess he bought the whole set.
1: Oh, nice.
2: Yeah, very nice. So they are showing up with that, but I am on high alert. I've got the tech set up. They're supposed to call. So
1: they don't need it this morning?
2: Yeah. But it's one of those where they give you a window that's 8 hours. Means, you know, they're not going to show up until like 7:59:58. That's, the last 2 seconds to go. But so I'm on high alert to get that. And then I have new bedding being delivered because included in the still currently locked washing machine are sheets. Very fancy pillowcases that I spent a lot of money on just a month ago.
1: So you can't get those back?
2: The problem is they've now been sitting
1: molded
2: for 5 days.
0: Wet.
2: Locked in there.
0: Yeah,
2: so I kind of just felt...
1: Yeah, just get new stuff.
2: Yeah.
1: Plus, it'd be nice. But you gotta wash it before you put it on there?
2: That's the problem, right?
1: That's right. You can't take it out of the package.
0: How much was it to replace? Because it was like a motherboard or something like that.
2: Yeah, they told my landlord it was going to be $700 for the motherboard, I guess, with the labor. But he said it'd be $700.
0: $700 to replace a motherboard.
2: The motherboard in my washing machine.
0: Like,
2: what
0: the
2: a
0: washing
2: ridiculous
0: machine
2: thing
0: didn't even
2: to
0: cost
2: say
0: that much, though. No, I'm sure.
2: No.
0: Like, how is that the tech to replace the old tech is way more than the tech itself?
2: That's what we're in, man. That's what we're in, and this is why I rent.
0: All right. So at any point today, you're going to get a text saying, "Come get me and let me into your house."
2: Yes.
0: And wow. All right. Well, thanks for the update.
3: Playing a rodeo in Montana tonight.

0: south of Sanity. It's Zach Top on a Friday morning with Big D and Bubba. 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
1: I got a lady on the phone who was calling in talking about how women can do their own work and stuff like that. And I had to stop her. I said, wait, you got to tell Bubba this. So what's the thing about your Kubota? You did what to your Kubota?
2: I changed my oil and grease it just by watching YouTube videos.
0: I love this. You know, talking about like Carson's.
2: I have a front loader. When my husband died 3 years ago, I was doing everything to the car and everything. But when he passed, I had to learn how to do the Kubota. So, and wash in my refrigerator. I took freezer. I fixed the ice cube maker several times by watching YouTube. And I tried to fix the compressor, but that was too much. I had to get in the refrigerator. But anything these days, there's so many videos out there.
1: Yeah, a lot. There's a lot. There really is.
2: And women can do their own.
1: Yeah. Yeah, they can.
0: Well, it was just like, talking about the Carson, the lady who called a minute ago, Donna.
2: Mm-hmm.
0: That's amazing. Like I'm sitting here blown away. Like, wow, that's crazy. But I'm afraid that when I pull something apart, I'll never be able to get it back together.
2: Take a picture.
1: No, that's smart.
2: I take a picture before I do anything. My husband used to do that when he did an electrical thing. Anything electrical. Well, I'm a retired computer technician, and I still take pictures. Okay. When I do things like that, I still take pictures, and then I know I'm putting everything back the right way.
0: All right.
1: I would call you to come out to the house and fix my stuff. I like you.
2: I would come.
1: I know you would. All right. Hey, thank you.
2: I help a lot of senior citizens with their things.
1: Aww,
2: so with their computers and stuff.
1: Yeah.
2: So. I understand. I could help you, too, even though you're not senior citizens.
1: I might think that way, though.
0: I'm a high school senior citizen.
1: That's right. We're the opposite to seniors. All right. Thank you.
2: Thank you. Bye now.

0: Listen up, speeding while driving gives you way less time to react. Another car could turn out in front of you. A pedestrian could be walking their dog, somebody on a bike, somebody ends up in the street in front of you. Look, follow the speed limit. That way you keep them safe and yourself. Speeding catches up with you, and this part of the show is paid for by NHTSA.
1: Good morning. What's up?
2: No matter. What's going on with you?
1: So, crazy story. We have four spider monkeys. And the vet bill is astronomical to keep them healthy.
0: Well, I bet it is. They're like little mini people.
3: I mean, you could stop the story. It's crazy. We have four spider monkeys.
1: That's
3: all I needed to hear.
2: So, do your spider monkeys live in your house?
1: Yes, we have a rescue. Well, my wife has a rescue, and I'm just like.
3: Love how he separated that.
0: Yeah,
1: right.
0: You're the cage cleaner.
1: Yeah, they are. They're something serious when it comes. They're like toddlers that never grow up.
2: And they can climb.
0: Climb on, spider monkey.
1: Yeah, climb, swing.
2: From
1: everything.
2: What's the Ricky Bobby? They're like, I'm gonna get on you like a. Spider monkey.
1: Right, yeah. And the monkey see, monkey do thing you always hear,
2: mm-hmm. Is
1: the most true thing in the world. If they see you do something like unlock the refrigerator or the cabinet or whatever, they know how to do it. Now.
0: Yeah. Well, have you not watched TikTok? I mean, we're basically monkeys. That's all it is. It's copycats everywhere.
1: Exactly.
2: Hey, they have a scent gland or something you have to take out or you have to remove?
0: Like a ferret?
2: I don't know. Is there?
1: No. They don't. They don't really have an odor. Like, everybody thinks they stink and like throw poop and stuff. Yeah. they don't.
0: I did think that.
1: We do a TikTok live every night.
2: What's your TikTok?
1: Southern Monkey Daddy.
3: This call just gets better and better.
0: All right. Well, we will be watching Southern Monkey Daddy.
3: Southern Monkey Daddy, you are TikTok. My favorite.
2: I hope you're trolling us. And it's there and it's like.
1: This is my life. I promise you, I wouldn't be trolling.
0: All right, man. Well, look.
2: Southern Monkey Daddy.
0: Thank you for that.
2: Thank you.
0: Live stream tonight. Make sure everybody watch that.
2: We got to do a collab with Southern Monkey Daddy.
0: Yes.
1: Yeah, you definitely do.
2: All right. Thank you, Southern Monkey
1: Y'all
2: Daddy.
1: Y'all have a good day.
0: You too. Bye.
2: See you. Bye-bye.
1: All right. Bye.

0: 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Get your motor running for a wild weekend. Happy Friday, y'all.
1: Hey, it's Big D and Bubba. 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

0: Fancy Like. It's a great Friday song, Fancy Like. Walker Hayes with Big D and Bubba.
1: Garcia, excited for tomorrow. Is it tomorrow night?
2: Hey, hey. What do you mean, who is this?
3: The first love of my life.
0: Oh.

0: Don't you and your mom go?
1: Usually it's me and my mom and my brother. But okay. I called her last night to let her know that I was going to see Barry. And
2: can you call
1: him
2: by his official name?
1: Mr. Manilow?
2: Barrence. You know, Larry is short for Lawrence, and Barry is short for Barrence. So Barrence Manilow.
1: Oh boy! Just stop. Oh boy!
0: So you've seen him how many times?
1: Wow! I don't know. A lot.
0: More than five times?
1: Yeah. Oh yeah, yeah.
0: Okay. Oh
1: yeah.
0: Wow.
1: And I always pay for really good seats for Barry. I've been front row a couple of times. I've met him. I paid. I actually bought the meet and greet.
0: That's right. How much was that?
2: It was like $1,000.
3: Wasn't it for all three of you, right?
0: No. Wasn't it like $3,000?
1: It was $2,000 a person. What? And I bought tickets for me and my brother and my mother.
0: No!
1: I'm going to tell you, that was... And I know you can't put a price on happiness, but when I tell you, it was the greatest day of my mother's life. She tells everybody that. She says, it's not the day I was born, although... That's probably the second best day because I paid for it. But otherwise, it was meeting Barry, the picture of her and Barry, because we got individual photos plus a family photo.
0: Uh-huh.
1: I always call it our alternative universe family tree that Barry would have been my dad.
0: Uh-huh.
1: But she's so cozied up to him. Oh. She like snuggled into the crook of his arm. It's the cutest picture.
0: So
1: I'm going, and I told her I will send what pictures I can, and I'm going to try to take video because
0: it's his last Nashville show. That's what they're calling it.
1: Here's the problem.
0: Uh-oh.
1: My brother sends me a message the other day. He goes, 14 years ago, we were at the quote, last Barry Manilow tour. He's been on this last time tour for a decade and a half.
2: Has he been?
1: I have jackets that say the last time Manilow. Siri, I'm not even joking. I could like wear that.
2: He's very smart then, is what we're trying to say.
1: Yeah, and you Barry know what he's real smart? The second song in the set list, because I went and looked it up, is my favorite song of his ever. And the only time I've ever heard it live was on the Copacabana tour when I was 7. So all these years later, thank you, Barry, for doing that. Oh. Again, I don't have emotions, but this man makes me feel and cry.
0: The good thing is Barry Manilow concerts start at 1:30 in the afternoon.
1: I'm so excited. I'm going to be home in bed. Yeah. It'll still be light out.

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1: Scattered showers and thunderstorms today. We'll see high around 84. For Mike Grisdale, I'm Tim O'Brien with a news update on Big Country 102.9. After an assault on a trail in Traverse City last week, the Grand Traverse County Sheriff's Office reminds people to be aware and stay safe on trails and try to use the trails during daylight hours. Carry your phone and, best of all, go with a friend. If you're worried about your safety, call 911. A radioactive dirty bomb in Chippewa County. Training for such an incident was held yesterday in Chippewa County. Operation Iron Wave, a joint training exercise, is underway in the UP. Yesterday, crews from local, state, and federal agencies completed training in Sault Ste. Marie for the dirty bomb scenario. The training included both on-the-ground and radiological detection teams aboard a helicopter. The Sioux Tribe of Chippewa Indians is helping the fisheries in the Great Lakes. The tribe recently released more than 1 million fish this month as part of their annual effort to support walleye and whitefish populations. The tribe has stocked more than 22 million fish since 1999. Walloon Lake hosts the 34th annual Walloon Woodies and Classic Car Show in Boyne City this weekend. 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Saturday's Powerball is up to $707 million. Tonight's Mega Millions is up to $50 million. The Tigers were off yesterday. They'll travel to California and take on the A's tonight. First pitch at 9:40 p.m. That's your update. I'm Tim O'Brien on Big Country 102.9. Weather across Big Country, maybe a shower this morning. Clouds increasing through the day and a better chance of showers and thunderstorms this afternoon. High around 84. West winds 5 to 10. Tonight, showers and thunderstorms, low 62. For the weekend, a chance of showers and thunderstorms tomorrow. Saturday's high 74. Maybe a shower in the morning on Sunday, becoming mostly sunny and high 75. Back to work on Monday, sunny and high of 78. 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

0: Chevy Silverado. It's Bailey Zimmerman, and we are Big D and Bubba coming to you from the Tractor Supply Studio for Life Out Here. Got the Cleverleys joining us on the show this hour.
1: Hello.
0: Hello. Hi.
1: Hi.
0: Hey.
1: Hi. Bye-bye.
0: Well, why is it when people call, they forget what they called for? Like, is it...
2: Stress, nerves, whatever, you know.
0: Well, also, I guess maybe because they start dialing and maybe it rings like 10 times because we're on the phone with somebody else. And by the time we hang up with them, then we get to their call and they forgot.
2: But
0: why not just say, hey, I'm sorry. I literally just forgot what I was talking about. Can you put me on hold and I'll figure it out? And we can put them on hold.
2: Yeah.

0: and then we can come back and they'll be like,
1: like D said, nerves.
2: Yeah,
1: that's it. Yeah.
0: Well, there's nothing to be nervous
1: about.
0: They're
1: a little heightened.
0: Nothing to be nervous about. By the way, if you ever want to reach out, if you're too nervous to talk, you can always text. Big D and Schaefer are going through the text constantly throughout the show. 1-800-667-8686. And you can text us even after the show, and we'll still get it, and we can look at it tomorrow morning.

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9: Scattered showers and thunderstorms today. We'll see a high around 84. For Mike Grisdale, I'm Tim O'Brien. After an assault on a trail in Traverse City last week, the Grand Traverse County Sheriff's Office reminds people to be aware and stay safe on trails and try to use the trails during daylight hours. Carry your phone and, best of all, go with a friend. If you're worried about your safety, call 911. A radioactive dirty bomb in Chippewa County? Training for such an incident was held yesterday in Chippewa County. Operation Iron Wave, a joint training exercise, is underway in the UP. Yesterday, crews from local, state, and federal agencies completed training in Sault Ste. Marie for the dirty bomb scenario. The training included both on-the-ground and radiological detection teams aboard a helicopter. Walloon Lake hosts the 34th annual Walloon Woodies and Classic Car Show in Boyne City this weekend. Dozens of vintage wooden boats and classic cars will be on display Saturday, with boats at the Village Docks and classic cars at Circle Park. Saturday's Powerball is up to $707 million. Tonight's Mega Millions is up to $50 million. That's your update. I'm Tim O'Brien on Big Country 102.9. Weather across Big Country, maybe a shower this morning. Clouds increasing through the day and a better chance of showers and thunderstorms this afternoon. High around 84. West winds 5 to 10. Tonight, showers and thunderstorms. Low 62. For the weekend, a chance of showers and thunderstorms tomorrow. Saturday's high 74. Maybe a shower in the morning on Sunday, becoming mostly sunny and high 75. Back to work on Monday, sunny and a high of 78. 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
1: 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Well, be a part of the Big Country Music Advisory Board. 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

0: Justin Moore with Big D and Bubba. Listen up, speeding while driving gives you less time to react. Another car could actually turn out in front of you. A pedestrian could be walking their dog. So definitely follow the speed limit to keep them and you safe. Speeding catches up with you, and this part of the show is paid for by NHTSA as we are waiting on the Cleverleys to join us in the studio next.
1: Hey there. Good morning. What's up?
2: Hey, we just want to say happy Friday, and my son has a joke he wanted to tell you guys.
0: I love this. What's his name, first of all?
2: Sawyer.
0: Sawyer. All right. Sawyer's got a joke, everybody.
2: What did the stop sign say to the car?
0: Big D, what did the stop sign say to the car?
1: I don't know, Bubba. What did it say?
0: Stop!
2: Hold up. Wait a minute.
0: Hold up. Wait a minute. Yeah, see, that's different instead of saying stop. I love it. Sawyer, that's
2: Happy Friday.
0: That is a new
2: Happy
0: one.
2: Happy Friday.
0: Happy Friday to you, dude.
1: Thank you.
0: Thanks for coming up with a brand new joke for the world.
2: You're welcome.
0: Can other people anywhere listening use that today at work?
2: Yes.
0: Okay. They have your permission.
1: All right. Okay. Well, there you go. Thank you, Sawyer.
2: You're welcome.
3: Hit it. It's Friday. We're all in a great mood. The weekend's almost here.
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1: Working on doing all the wrong things right. It's finally Friday with

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0: So our we get a lot of people come in. We get pretty much every artist that, you know, that comes in. And most are great, and some aren't good at all. However, we have some of our favorites that are in. It's the Cleverleys. Digger is here. Good morning to you, sir.
2: Good morning.
1: People love when you guys come by. I mean, they really do, because it's fun. It's a little irreverent, but it's also interesting because you guys are good. You're playing fun stuff, but you're good.
2: Well, thank you. When we originally started doing this, you know, I wanted it to be, you know, absurd.
0: What was the first one that you did that kind of took off and people were like, oh my gosh, this is cool?
2: It was a Black Eyed Peas song, Tonight's Gonna Be a Good Night.
0: Oh, yeah. And you did it in a whole bluegrass style?
2: We did a bluegrass style, but we did it at my farm on the back of a big low-boy flatbed trailer.
0: Yeah, yeah.
2: And then put fireworks around it.
0: Yeah.
2: And set them off like it was a kind of the first Cleverly Fest.
1: And, yeah. 12 people there.
0: Yeah. Well, all 12. They'll never forget it.
2: I put a sign out, a small yard sale sign that said free festival, free music fest.
0: Out by your place?
2: Out by my place. I cooked 20 pork butts.
0: Yeah.
2: And brought a couple Porto potties out there so they wouldn't be going to my bathroom. I didn't know if anybody would come. Like 150 people came.
0: What? You say free, and people go.
2: And we put out hay bales out there. Yeah. And it looked like a legitimate festival.
0: I think, you know? I got to tell you, of all the artists that come in, you guys are the ones that really stand out, because it's a mix of comedy, but the musicianship is so good. It's not like, hey, we're funny and we can kind of play. Like, it's, you got all of it.
2: It was really important to me for that to be, you know, 75% of it.
0: Yeah.
2: I wanted the comedy and to be able to weave the storylines in and out. Because I was a huge fan of Spinal Tap. So I wanted the comedy and the fact that we were doing these songs to be kind of absurd. But the musicianship was really important. So seeking out the best possible pickers.
0: So if you've never heard the Cleverleys play before, you're going to do it. We got the whole crew in here. We got banjos, we got mandolins, we've got guitars, we got stand-up bass, fiddles, you name it. We got it all in here. We have a goat. I don't even know whose goat that is. And that's yours, okay. The Cleverleys are going to play for you. It's coming up next.

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1: Hey, the Cleverleys in the studio with us, Digger and the crew. All right, so let's get into it, man. It's comedy, it's bluegrass, it's country, and it's fun.
0: And this is going to be an original. Normally, you guys come in and you'll do covers and all that.
1: What? Really?
2: Yeah, this is original, and it's about a neighbor.
0: Is it based on a true story?
2: Based on a true, loosely.
0: Okay.
2: Based on a true
1: story. No.
2: There is really a guy that lived about 2 miles down from our old farm. I never met him, but he had the prettiest garden I ever saw in my life.
1: Yeah.
2: And the best tomato plants I'd ever seen.
1: Yeah,
2: and then one day, there's all these black SUVs and dogs running around out there.
1: Did you get a little helicopter action, too?
2: And probably some helicopters.
1: Sure,
2: but
1: I was
2: like, what's going on at dude's house? And turns out tomato plants wasn't all he was
1: No,
2: growing.
1: No.
0: Oh, yeah. All right, yeah. So that's the inspiration on this one.
1: What rhymes with ATF?
2: And so I wrote this song. He won't know about it for 8 to 10.
1: All right, here you go. It's the Cleverleys.

He got five in a state pen, but he gets a grin thinking about being free. 'Cause buried in his backyard is a mason jar, plumb full of

0: I hope one day. I hope one day the cash crop guy. I hope he hears that.
1: He might have heard it just now. We're huge in jail. We have a very big captive audience.
0: Big time. Just we get the weird
1: jail
0: letters.
1: Mail.
0: We do, man.
1: They write letter. Oh yeah,
0: they
1: write
0: use
1: letter.
0: All of the space all like, around the
1: letter. Like they'll write the letter and then they'll wrap around and they'll do these little spirals.
0: There's no white space on the paper. They use it all up.
1: They got time.
0: Yeah.
1: Nothing to do but write.
0: So I'm sure that he just heard it. So yeah. Big shout out to him.
2: Oh, I mean, better that than make a shank out of it.
0: That's exactly right. All right, the Cleverleys is with us. We got more music and fun. It's on the way next. It's

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1: 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And also, if you are putting on a festival, you're putting on some kind of thing, and you want to hire them, super cheap. And they will do it.
2: We'll bring our fireworks display and everything.
0: Your people at the festival will love these guys. Yeah, and I'm serious. So I mean, whatever I know you're joking about it, but seriously, I would book you in a heartbeat.
1: Yeah, for sure. All right, so what are you guys going to

0: play next for us?
1: We're going to play an old square dance number called Fire Burning.
0: Fire Burning.
2: Grab your partner, Do-Si-Do, the whole thing.
0: Is this original or is this?
1: This is not an original.
0: Oh, it's a classic.
2: From the 1800s?
1: Yeah. Yeah, it's an old classic.
0: Not that classic. All right, here we go. The Cleverleys.

0: The Cleverleys. By the way, Digger, I must say, I'm so unhip that I had to Google that was Sean Kingston. this is Fire Burning. I didn't know. I thought it was original.
1: No, I mean, it sounds like an original.
0: Kind of. kind of sound like you're making it up as you're playing it.
2: So who is the band? We haven't introduced everybody. I mean, we've been playing and goofing off and being silly. Who do you have today?
1: Oh, absolutely. This is my youngest boy.
0: And he's new. Do you not know his name?
2: Just born, didn't
1: you? No, I know, but I didn't meet him till he was six years old. Met his mom at a little bluegrass festival in the desert called Burning Man. And 6 years later, he showed up at my doorstep.
0: And playing with the mandolin.
1: Said, you're my daddy.
0: Who we got else out here?
1: This one over here is... Yeah. Is my nephew.
0: Okay.
1: And real all proud right. of him.
0: He plays
1: Steven Tyler Dale.
0: Okay.
1: Down there on the end is my niece, Paradine.
0: Uh-huh.
1: And this one over here on the bass is my youngest daughter, Blade.
0: Nice.
1: That's what we call her.
0: Blade. Sweet.
2: That's sounds her jail awesome. Name?
1: She'll cut you. Yeah. She'll be writing you letters.
0: That's right. You can find the Cleverleys. 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They're so good. And they're going to be a fun addition. If you haven't seen them before, do so wherever they are, thecleverleys.com.
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0: Next thing you know, it's Jordan Davis with Big D and Bubba.
1: Hi, I just want to say that you guys are awesome, and you guys make my morning great, because I'm just out here sitting in the tractor and listening to you guys. It's a jam.
2: Dude.
3: What kind of tractor are you sitting in?
1: Oh, I'm just sitting in like a John Deere, a 6150R, doing a little bit of chisel plowing, and you guys are just a jam to listen to.
2: I love you, man. You're like awesome. You're my favorite caller today so far.
3: What exactly is what is chisel plowing?
1: It's like you're ripping up the ground that you're clearing ground. You're just kind of ripping it up, you know what I mean?
3: Okay. Yeah. And then you'll plant, and then you water.
1: Harvest it. Yeah, you water and harvest it. And
3: yeah.
1: It's just great.
3: Nice. How old are you?
1: I am 15 years old.
3: Probably you're a better driver than I am.
2: You've been driving since he's been three.
3: Yeah. Well, that's awesome. What's your name, man?
1: My name is Noah Pratt.
3: All right, man. It's good talking to you. Keep those rows straight now.
1: Oh, yes. They're going to be straight. Thank you very much.
3: I see you, brother. Bye-bye.

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1: Thanks for making us your choice for country music. 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
2: Scattered showers and thunderstorms today. We'll see a high around 84. For Mike Risdale, I'm Tim O'Brien with a news update on Big Country 102.9. After an assault on a trail in Traverse City last week, the Grand Traverse County Sheriff's Office reminds people to be aware and stay safe on trails and try to use the trails during daylight hours. Carry your phone and, best of all, go with a friend. If you're worried about your safety, call 911. A radioactive dirty bomb in Chippewa County. Training for such an incident was held yesterday in Chippewa County. Operation Iron Wave, a joint training exercise, is underway in the UP. Yesterday, crews from local, state, and federal agencies completed training in Sault Ste. Marie for the dirty bomb scenario. The training included both on-the-ground and radiological detection teams aboard a helicopter. The Sioux Tribe of Chippewa Indians is helping the fisheries in the Great Lakes. The tribe recently released more than 1 million fish this month as part of their annual effort to support walleye and whitefish populations. The tribe has stocked more than 22 million fish since 1999. Walloon Lake hosts the 34th annual Walloon Woodies and Classic Car Show in Boyne City this weekend. Dozens of vintage wooden boats and classic cars will be on display Saturday, with boats at the Village Docks and classic cars at Circle Park. Saturday's Powerball is up to $707 million. Tonight's Mega Millions is up to $50 million. The Tigers were off yesterday. They'll travel to California and take on the A's tonight. First pitch at 9:40 p.m. That's your update. I'm Tim O'Brien on Big Country 102.9. Weather across Big Country, maybe a shower this morning. Clouds increasing through the day and a better chance of showers and thunderstorms this afternoon. High around 84. West winds 5 to 10. Tonight, showers and thunderstorms, low 62. For the weekend, a chance of showers and thunderstorms tomorrow. Saturday's high 74. Maybe a shower in the morning on Sunday, becoming mostly sunny and high 75. Back to work on Monday, sunny and high of 78. 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

0: Can't Love You Anymore. It's Ella Langley and Morgan Wallen with Big D and Bubba.
1: So, you know how it is. You're late. You're trying to get out the door, and you get in the car, and you're rushed, and you're all of a sudden you're speeding.

0: trying to get to your destination that you're late for.
1: Which actually isn't saving you more than just a few seconds here and there. Mm-hmm. It's not worth it. On your way, you could kill someone. That's really heavy stuff. But it is the reality of speeding. Lives are changed in an instant. The faster you're going, the less reaction time you have. Being late is not an excuse to speed. Remember, speeding catches up with you. And this message is brought to you by...

0: Jackson says, I asked the waitress for a quickie and she slapped me. The old lady next to me said, it's pronounced quiche, dear.
1: Jade says, that moment when you're coughing in public and you reach the appropriate social cough limit and now you just have to hold it in and choke to death.
0: Clayton says, they say money can't buy you happiness, but it can buy you a happy meal.
1: Which will make you happy. Dana says, I really feel like no one is automatic, supersonic, hypnotic, funky, fresh anymore. And that is a big part of the problem.
0: It's the problem. All right, got a good tweet. Tag us. We'll see it at Big D and Bubba.
2: Tweet, tweet. That's tasty tweet.
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4: And that's today's Big D and Bubba tasty tweets. Mm-mm. 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
1: Boy, is this great!
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0: Big D and Bubba.
1: I'm calling Joe Nichols, singer Joe Nichols. Dude,
2: yo.
1: Hey, man. So I just saw, Bubba doesn't even know, but I just saw in the news about you getting to, he doesn't even know I'm calling.
0: What's going on?
1: You are going to get to play with Bo Cephas, Hank Williams Jr. Are you opening up for him or he's opening up for you? Have you ever played with him before?
2: Oh, yeah. Yeah, we've done a few dates together. This will be, probably the fifth or sixth date we've done together.
1: And okay. Oh, well, I was going to call and warn you.
0: Does he like you? I mean,
2: I guess, yeah. As far as I could tell, yeah, he's invited me to several things, including turkey hunting one time, which I'll have to tell you about. It was an amazing disaster.
1: You went turkey hunting with Hank Williams Jr.?
2: I did, yeah. Yeah, I totally told him beforehand that I'd gone hunting before. Total lie. And it was pretty clear. Pretty evident right away that I had never been turkey hunting before.
1: Yeah.
2: And it was, like I said, it was just a hilarious
1: turkey hunting
2: comedy of disasters.
1: Turkey hunting is a different thing because you have to, like, everything has to be camoed.
0: And not only that, but you have to be unbelievably quiet. You can't move because turkey have great vision. Turkey are some of the smartest animals in the woods.
1: That's why Benjamin Franklin wanted to make it our national bird.
0: Yeah.
1: It was a contender.
2: I got a crash course that weekend because I didn't know any of those things going into that. I thought it was a hangout. It would be like a hangout with Hank. I brought a bottle of whiskey with me and my guitar. I thought we were going to play blues, man, and have a couple of drinks. And it was a serious hunting trip. And I was, it was so embarrassing.
1: How do you get around to casually asking him to play Family Tradition without coming off as a fanboy?
2: I don't think there is a way to do that, honestly.
1: Do you remember? You remember that time you played All My Rowdy Friends? Do you remember when you did that that one time? That video. Do you remember that video with everyone in it?
0: Do you remember the NFL controversy?
1: Do you remember opening
2: up the NFL? In the greatest Chris Farley voice ever. Yeah, that's exactly how I feel.
1: Right. All right. Well, okay. Well, I didn't realize that you've already made a fool of yourself in front of Hank before. So you're an expert. I was just going to warn you because I don't know if you've ever seen the now infamous video of him coming in on the show.
2: We'll have
1: to send it to you. He wanted to he's like, I'm going to smoke a cigar in the studio. And we're like, yeah, of course, it's fine. I don't care. And he's like, I'm not asking. And we're like, okay.
0: And then he goes, you know what? He lightened up as the day went on.
3: But Joe, they were in the middle of speaking to him. And he just picked up the phone and left. He had a call.
1: He walked into the corner and just started talking to someone.
0: In the middle of the interview.
1: Oh, yeah, we're on the air. We're like, what's happening? He told me, he goes, I'm going to smoke anyway. He goes, icons don't ask, they tell. And we were like, ugh.
0: Okay. But you know what? He if anybody can say that, he's the closest thing to the country music royal bloodline that we've ever had.
1: Yeah, for sure. He is. No doubt.
0: Did we lose Joe?
1: Joe? I think we lost you. Joe?
2: Uh-oh. Can you hear me?
1: I
2: got to tell you, I'm in the very, very beautiful countryside of New Hampshire, out in the woods. So I apologize for the reception.
1: You're hunting with your guitar?
2: Yeah, we're hunting cheese today. Yeah.
1: Nowhere better to do it. All right, Joe, we love you. If you want to go see Joe Nichols, you can check him out, all his tour dates with him and Hank Williams, and also check out the new song, by the way.
2: C'est la vie.
1: C'est la vie. That's it. Thank you for saving me. All right, Joe, we love you. We'll see you soon.
2: Hey, love you guys. Right, thank you.
1: Okay, bye.

0: Bubba and Chicken Fried Friday morning with Big D and Bubba.
1: Would you play a song for me? Take this job and shove it because I'm retiring today.
2: Oh, what?
1: What? Yeah, what? 30 years.
2: 30 years. What kind of work are you retiring from?
1: State Highway Department.
2: Wow. Okay.
1: Yeah.
2: So were you one of the flaggers?
1: I think that would be appropriate song.
2: Yeah,
1: you know?
2: Absolutely. But we're being nosy. Were you one of the flaggers? Were you somebody doing like filing? I mean, what were you actually out there, you know, messing with the asphalt?
1: Everything the guy's done, that's what I done. I'm in a dump truck right now. So
2: what? Well, that's a great last day at work. You're in a dump truck. Well, just for you, here we go. And you know what? We're going to send this out not only just for you. We're gonna share it a little bit. For anybody else who's leaving their jobs today, it's Johnny Paycheck.
1: Thanks so much. Take

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1: And you know what I'm going to do tonight? I'm going to rent. I want to rent the Mandalorian Grogu movie. But also, Bubba's big on that He-Man movie.
0: Masters of the Universe, by far, is one of the best movies I've seen in the last 2 or 3 years, easily. The He-Man movie is amazing.
1: I'm going to fall for him.
0: If you love Guardians of the Galaxy, you're going to love He-Man.
1: So
0: the Masters of the Universe
1: kind of
0: movie.
1: Fun. They don't take it too serious.
0: It's not even kind of fun. It's absolutely fun.
1: Really?
0: And also, there's several moments where they break down the fourth wall, where they'll Skeletor will like say something, and like they'll look at the camera like, did he just say that kind of thing?
1: Okay.
0: It's like, oh, it's great.
1: But did you see the Grogu? Have y'all seen the Mandalorian Grogu?
0: It was terrible. Yeah. And I'm a Star
2: Pedro's
0: Wars
2: face
0: fan.
2: Is only visible for like 11 seconds.
1: Who?
0: Pedro Pascal.
1: The guy who plays the Mandalorian.
0: Yes. Carson was like, how's the movie? I'm like, you're not going to like it. I was like,
2: yeah, I want to see his face.
0: Show him.
2: I get that he wears a helmet and he can't take it off, but y'all, you've taken the helmet off before. Give us what we paid for.
0: Like in the dark. It was really a dark scene. I'm like,
2: We are here for Pedro.
1: I kind of like, I'm willing to rent like movies like that. Like, I don't want to go to the theaters, man. I just want to stay home. And I'll pay. I think it's $20 to
0: Masters
1: rent it.
0: Masters of the Universe. If you're looking for a fun, like, weekend night show, it's everything. And the music is good. Again, like Guardians of the Galaxy. It's got all these great songs in it, and the story is fun.
1: I'll see if it's available to rent, maybe I'll do that instead.
3: TGIF. You're getting the weekend kicked off with Big D and Bubba.
1: Hey, it's Big D and Bobby. You hear us talk about lean. It's a supplement that you add it in with your diet and exercise. You know, Bubba's lost almost over 50 pounds in his journey of weight loss. And the thing with lean is it's not an injectable. So if you've got like...
0: No needles. Say it out loud.
1: Yeah, that's right. I don't even like to say it. I'm one of them. I'm just not a needle guy. And this is a supplement that you take, so there's no needle. And we got a great deal for you, too. 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

0: Hey, good morning. Well, you guys are better than cornflakes, let me tell you what.
1: Man, I don't know. I like me some good cornflakes.
0: Hey, listen, I got a question for y'all. Do you know why they call it a Friday?
1: Why do they call it a Friday?
0: Because by the end of the week, your brain is fried.
1: I thought you had some real information for us. I'm like, I know July is named after Julius Caesar. I don't know. Friday? Because you, okay. All right. Well, hey, thank you. Appreciate it.
0: All right. Hey, appreciate y'all.
1: Later, man. Coming up on Monday, we're going to be joined by Little Big Town. They got a brand new album coming out. They'll be telling us all about it. Monday.
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the best country on Big Country 102.9. Luke Combs talking about the kind of love we make as we wander our way into a Friday together into the 10 o'clock hour. Steve here and you and I for the next several hours enjoying great country music together. We've got Brooks and Dunn, Cody Johnson coming up. Taylor Swift now. I knew it. I knew you. It's Big Country 102.9.

0: Mr. Brooks and Mr. Don and my Maria here on UPS as we wander our way through a finally Friday, a First Responder Friday, thanks to Pollard's Quick Lube and Service in Indian River. And today we tip our cap to Tyler Becker from Melanson. Now, Tyler was voted Firefighter of the Year for his services. His aunt sent in the nomination, said a mantra in their family is helping hands. God gives us two hands to serve. And Tyler serves the Melanson Fire Department and EMTs, fought fires to save lives, responded to some incidents that, well, Aunt Kara says our eyes just weren't meant to see. Said only a few can serve like that. And Tyler's been a shoulder to lean on, a hero without a cape, if you will, serving his community and God as well. Again, Kara sent the nomination in. Tyler Becker from Melanson, we thank you for all you do when the community is in need and you answer the call. We tip our cap and pat you on the back as this week's First Responder on First Responder Friday, thanks to Pollard's Quick Lube and Service in Indian River here at Big Country 102.9.
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Weather-wise, not too bad right now, but we're looking at a chance of some showers working their way in a little later on today. Afternoon highs in the 70s to mid-80s. We'll see scattered rain tonight. Lows back down in the 60s, and Saturday looks like some shower and storm activity with highs in the 70s. Should be drier on Sunday, partly cloudy.

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0: Well, a week and a day from today, we'll be getting down and having some fun in a Lance in the Jerkin Depot, the site for the Summer Still Here concert with Jake Banfield and plenty of special guests and a lot of fun to be had throughout the day. We've been getting folks registered all the last couple of weeks here and going to be doing a ticket blast giveaway, including a VIP set of tickets with passes for the deck and the private cash bar and restroom and reserved parking and a cool pair of Adirondack chairs, thanks to the Comfort Center Furniture Store in Alanson. It's all going down next Saturday. Tickets are on sale now if you don't want to risk it. The Jerkin Depot in Alanson. For the Summer Still Here concert, August 8th with Big Country 102.9.
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guy named Rivers Rutherford wrote that song, and he is just a bona fide hit maker. He wrote several number ones, including Brooks and Dunn's Ain't Nothing About You, Montgomery Gentry's If You Ever Stop Loving Me, and Living in Fast Forward by Kenny Chesney. It's Tim McGraw right there, Real Good Man, winding through another great set of music on a Friday. Together, Zach Top, Chris Young on the way, Lady Wilson now. It's Watermelon Moonshine. It's Big Country 102.9. It was right.

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All winners will be eligible for the big upgrade, including a pair of Adirondack chairs thanks to Comfort Center Furniture Stores. 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

0: Well, we hope everything is okay in Bailey Zimmerman's family. He canceled the entire international leg of his tour, which had 10 shows on the schedule. Said he needed to focus on important family matters. He said, everything's okay. It's just my family needs my attention now, and that's what I've got to do. Again, we hope all is well for Bailey Zimmerman and his clan, religiously wrapping up a great set of music as we wander it through another big Friday together and another big set of country around the bend with Dan and Shay next on Big Country 102.9.
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0: So if you're going to be hitting up the lake this weekend and doing a little fishing, take this as a cautionary tale. Tyler Hubbard there, dancing in the country on Big Country 102.9. He was recently on a camping trip with his family, somehow got a barbed fish hook stuck in the back of his head. His wife was able to remove it with a pair of pliers and the support of their three kids. Tyler shared a video about the ordeal, and his wife posted her own montage of their trip, joked, "Next time we'll have to avoid fish hooks in the head." Sound advice. More great countries on the way. I got Posty with Blake Shelton next on Big Country 102.9.
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0: Sounds like Post Malone is going to have a new address on Sesame Street. The musician's going to make a special guest appearance in Storm on Sesame Street. It's a new special that's going to premiere August 3rd on Netflix and PBS Kids. It teaches kids about how to be prepared for and cope with recovery from extreme weather events. Postie's lending his voice to a special performance of a song called A Little Help, kind of a reworking of his hit I Had Some Help. He'll sing it with Elmo. Yeah, that'll be fun if you're a big Post Malone and Sesame Street fan. We're working through another great set of music here on our Friday together. How about Luke Bryan now? 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
3: With the Big Country 102.9 News Update, I'm Tim O'Brien. After an assault on a trail in Traverse City last week, the Grand Traverse County Sheriff's Office reminds people to be aware and stay safe on trails and try to use the trails during daylight hours. Carry your phone and, best of all, go with a friend. If you're worried about your safety, call 911. A radioactive dirty bomb in Chippewa County? Training for such an incident was held yesterday in Chippewa County. Operation Iron Wave, a joint training exercise, is underway in the UP. Yesterday, crews from local, state, and federal agencies completed training in Sault Ste. Marie for the dirty bomb scenario. The training included both on-the-ground and radiological detection teams aboard a helicopter. The Sioux Tribe of Chippewa Indians is helping the fisheries in the Great Lakes. The tribe recently released more than 1 million fish this month as part of their annual effort to support walleye and whitefish populations. The tribe has stocked more than 22 million fish since 1999. Walloon Lake hosts the 34th annual Walloon Woodies and Classic Car Show in Boyne City this weekend. Dozens of vintage wooden boats and classic cars will be on display Saturday, with boats at the Village Docks and classic cars at Circle Park. Saturday's Powerball is up to $707 million. Tonight's Mega Millions is up to $50 million. The Tigers were off yesterday. They'll travel to California and take on the A's tonight. First pitch at 9:40 p.m. That's the update. For Mike Risdale, I'm Tim O'Brien on Big Country 102.9.
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0: got new music coming out from the kids. Also, we're counting down the back to school and some of the classic back to school supplies that you may have forgotten about. And your tasty tweets. 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

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Let me know what's on your mind. We'll try to squeeze it in for you. Got good stuff on the way from Luke Combs and Morgan Wallen down the line. Right now it's Justin Moore and the ones that didn't make it back. It's Big Country 1029.

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2: 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Be there on Saturday, August 8th for Jake Banfield. 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One extra lucky ticket winner will also get the big upgrade. 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

people got scammed out of thousands of dollars for fake meet and greets and tailgate packages. Now, obviously not something that was sold through Morgan and his people, but it just goes to show you, you got to be careful anywhere and everywhere. These scammers will try to take advantage of you at every turn. We've got lunchtime requests rolling on a Friday. Megan Maroney's coming up. Right now, it's Brett Young. In case you didn't know, we're Big Country 102.9.

0: We sure hope Megan Maroney's doing okay. She had to abruptly end her show in Denver the other night due to an unspecified illness. She said, she was only three songs in when she addressed the crowd, said she just couldn't give them the show that they deserved. Posted on Instagram hours after to apologize again, announced she's rescheduled the date for late August. Said it was the hardest decision I ever had to make. I'm quite literally bawling my eyes out in the dressing room, and it hurts me so much to disappoint all of you. Well, you know, at least she's taking it serious. We'll take care of this, and we'll do it quick. I got more requested music on the way. 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

Text the word Jake to 877-244-1029 right now to get in to win a pair of tickets to see Jake Banfield at the Jerkin Depot in Atlanta Saturday, August 8th. 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

0: Earlier this month, they made the long overdue proclamation to name July 8th as Toby Keith Day in the state of Oklahoma. There's the legend right there, and he ain't worth missing. Wrapping up a great set of music, winding through another Friday together. 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We'll take care of this and do it quick. 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

Rolling through another great set of country into this 1 o'clock hour. It's Kane Brown and Woman on Big Country 102.9. Steve with you here for another hour chock full of the goods. Tyler Hubbard, Morgan Wallen, Tucker West.

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0: Just the right size for Tyler Hubbard, 5'9" on Big Country 102.9. Well, I think I've come up with the insult I'm going to start using when I've had enough of somebody. I'm just going to start telling them, go eat a bag salad. I think that'll get the message across, don't you? More great music's on the way. How about Tucker Wetmore next? 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

Well, if you're itching for something new from Tucker Wetmore, you can pick up his Sunburn mixtape. It's 6 songs, including that one. Who told you that? Just released today. It's Steve with you on our Big Friday Together, winding through this 1 o'clock hour, and great country music. We'll pair up David Lee Murphy and Kenny Chesney now, letting you know everything's going to be all right. It's Big Country 102.9.

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0: Well, I know there's plenty of things in this world right now that require your thoughts and prayers, but if you have any extra, can you maybe keep my little Pomeranian Lucy in mind? She's 13. She's got, I believe, what is kidney stones. She's at the vet today, and fingers crossed we can get something figured out. 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

Well, her song Choosing Texas was bumped out of the top spot on the Billboard charts by the band BTS, but I think she'll land on her feet. Everything lately has been coming up Ella Langley. Weren't for the Wind, helping us through another great set of music here on our Friday together. A prelude to the weekend, and looks like it's going to be a bit of a wet one with shower and thunderstorm activity pushing in later today through tonight and into Saturday before things clear up a bit on Sunday and heading into next week. Either way, come rain or come shine, we've got great country for you here. Lainey Wilson's on the way. Blake Shelton now. It's Big Country 102.9.

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0: Going to get a full album of new music from that guy in September. The 18th is the scheduled release date for That's Just Me. It's Riley Green. Worst Way on Big Country 102.9. Winding our way through it together on a Friday. Thanks for letting me be a part of whatever you're doing. If you're working or playing or just kind of hanging out, let us be the soundtrack for your day. 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

Cole Swindell and Ain't Worth the Whiskey on Big Country 102.9, helping us through another great set of music and into this 2 o'clock hour. It'll be the final and finest for us to share on a finally Friday. Steve's my name, and, well, we got great stuff to share. On the way, Garth Brooks and Post Malone. Down the line, Chris Stapleton right now. I don't know if they live in Texas like King George's, but here's Lauren Elena and Chase Matthews singing about all my exes on Big Country 102.9.

0: Sounds like there's a chance we'll get into some of that rolling thunder a little bit later on. Chances of showers, maybe some thunderstorms, especially later today as we get into tonight and into Saturday. So just be aware of potential changing weather situations. Garth Brooks there on Big Country 102.9. Steve riding along with you. And do you like something that others might consider weird? One of the things that often comes up with that question is like the smell of gasoline. Yeah, I actually kind of like it as well. Do you know 11% of Americans say they like the taste of envelope glue? Yeah, like when you lick an envelope. And now that I think about it, I kind of do too. I mean, I wouldn't want to sit down to a buffet of it, but more great music's on the way. Around the corner, Chris Stapleton. 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
1: 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Summer's still here at the Jerkin Depot in Atlanta with Big Country 102.9. Be there on Saturday, August 8th for Jake Banfield. That's Jake Banfield with special guests Lee Faso and Louie Lee. Doors open at 3:30. That's Jake Banfield at the Jerkin Depot Saturday, August 8th. 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One extra lucky ticket winner will also get the big upgrade. 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

Swooping in to save the day, riding on a white horse. Well, that's not going to be Chris Stapleton, at least not yet, as we fire off another great set of music, working our way into the weekend. And thank you for letting me be a part of whatever you're doing today. Brandon Lake still to come. Keith Urban down the line. Chris Young now. It's Who I Am with you. It's Big Country 102.9.

0: Make sure you keep listening for more chances to get registered. You know, next Saturday, August 8th, is the big Summer Still Here concert at the Jerkin Depot in Lanson. Jake Banfield, special guest Louie Lee and Lee Faso. And we've got tickets to give away, plus a big upgrade with VIP passes on the deck, the private cash bar and restrooms and reserve parking, and some really cool stuff from the Comfort Center Furniture Store in Lanson, too, a nice pair of Adirondack chairs. So keep listening. Greg will have a couple of chances for you coming up here a little bit later on, and we'll hope to see a bunch of you on Saturday, next Saturday, August 8th, the Jerkin Depot in Lanson with Big Country 102.9.
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2: Some dogs just have a way of making you smile, and Vlad is definitely one of them. 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

Keith Urban and Better Life on Big Country 102.9. Well, his ex, Nicole Kidman, has been spotted trouncing around with somebody new, and rumor has it Keith has his eye on somebody new as well. Jennifer Lopez. Wonder if that'll turn into a power couple in the future as we wander our way through this Friday together. Great set of music. We'll keep this one moving. It's Luke Combs getting back in the saddle on Big Country 102.9.

Text the word Jake to 877-244-1029 right now to get in to win a pair of tickets to see Jake Banfield at the Jerkin Depot in Alanson Saturday, August 8th. All winners will be eligible for the big upgrade, including a pair of Adirondack chairs thanks to Comfort Center Furniture Stores. 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

0: Taylor Swift, I Knew It, I Knew You, wrapping up a great set of music and just about going to wrap up the time that you and I get to share. Steve with 1 foot out the door, but you know we got you covered. Greg's coming in here next. Always takes good care of you. He'll have you for the rest of the afternoon, up into the evening. Great music, always a lot of fun. More chances to get registered, maybe pick up some tickets to an upcoming show. There's a lot of cool things we're giving away. So just keep your ears peeled. I'll be back with you on Monday. I hope you have a great weekend. And whatever it is you do this weekend, be smart, be safe, and, you know, we'll all get to get back together once again. I'll be back with you on Monday. And the one thing I always like to ask, if you would, won't you please take care of one another out there? But do always watch out for that other guy, because he's probably not watching out for you. Till the next time, Steve saying so long for just a while here at Big Country 102.9.
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Zach Top, South of Sanity on Big Country 102.9. Hopefully you've survived the week with your sanity intact. Well, you made it to Friday. Greg Fletcher in this afternoon. And, of course, it's a First Responder Friday. We'll repeat today's salute coming up here in just a little bit. Here's Sugarland with Baby Girl on Big Country 102.9.

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0: 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Tyler serves the Atlanta Fire Department and EMT. He's fought fires to save lives and responded to some incidents our eyes weren't meant to see. Only a few can serve like that. Tyler's been a shoulder to lean on and hero without a cape, serving his community and God as well. It's a big country, and he chooses the great state of Michigan. Thanks, Tyler, for your service. If you've got somebody in mind for an upcoming salute, let us know about it. 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

Luke Combs with his new song, Rethink Some Things, on Big Country 102.9. Coming up here in a few minutes, we're going to be checking out something new on the horizon. Artist Brianna Michelle with her unique style. 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And let us know what you think of the song with a quick text at 877-244-1029. 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

0: 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One way to help you through the tough times might be a furry friend, a furry companion. We've got just the ticket for you. Vlad is patiently waiting for our forever home. 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

Justin Moore, Time's Ticking on Big Country 102.9. We do have a slight chance of a shower, maybe a thunderstorm this afternoon. High 83. Showers and thunderstorms more likely tonight. Low 63, with a chance of a few showers and thunderstorms tomorrow near 70. And a slight chance as well on Sunday, but some sunshine in there too. High 72 for Sunday. 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

0: got new music coming out from the kids. Also, we're counting down the back to school and some of the classic back to school supplies that you may have forgotten about. And your tasty tweets. 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

0: Scotty and Hootie and Bottle Rockets on Big Country 102.9. More fun for the whole family at the Kalkaska County Fair. They've got the rodeo coming up tonight at Rocking Horse Arena. That starts at 6. A car show tomorrow at noon. Then the tractor pull at 6. Sunday, the Demo Derby. That starts at 2.
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0: 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Here's Brianna Michelle with Why Can't We? Today on the Horizon.

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8: With the Big Country 1029 News Update, I'm Tim O'Brien. After an assault on a trail in Traverse City last week, the Grand Traverse County Sheriff's Office reminds people to be aware and stay safe on trails and try to use the trails during daylight hours. Carry your phone and, best of all, go with a friend. If you're worried about your safety, call 911. A radioactive dirty bomb in Chippewa County. Training for such an incident was held yesterday in Chippewa County. Operation Iron Wave, a joint training exercise, is underway in the UP. Yesterday, crews from local, state, and federal agencies completed training in Sault Ste. Marie for the dirty bomb scenario. The training included both on-the-ground and radiological detection teams aboard a helicopter. The Sioux Tribe of Chippewa Indians is helping the fisheries in the Great Lakes. The tribe recently released more than 1 million fish this month as part of their annual effort to support walleye and whitefish populations. The tribe has stocked more than 22 million fish since 1999. Walloon Lake hosts the 34th annual Walloon Woodies and Classic Car Show in Boyne City this weekend. Dozens of vintage wooden boats and classic cars will be on display Saturday, with boats at the Village Docks and classic cars at Circle Park. Saturday's Powerball is up to $707 million. Tonight's Mega Millions is up to $50 million. The Tigers were off yesterday. They'll travel to California and take on the A's tonight. First pitch at 9:40 p.m. That's the update. For Mike Risdale, I'm Tim O'Brien on Big Country 1029.
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Here's Riley Green, Think As You Drunk. Jesus.

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The show's coming up on Wednesday, August 26th. 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

0: Travis Tritt, I'm Gonna Be Somebody on Big Country 102.9. Keep it right here for more chances to score your tickets to see him at the Emmett Charlevoix County Fair, Wednesday, August 26th. 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
6: Watching television, and I saw the show called How Winning the Lottery Changes Your Life. Everybody on the show is boring, okay? Except for the guy that won the biggest lottery ever, $350 million. Mm-hmm. And he takes pride in the fact that he's never changed. Like, he still goes to work every day, he still drives the same car, and he still doesn't have any teeth. What? Yeah. Now, I don't know about you guys, but if I had $350 million, I'd be buying other people teeth, all right? I'd just walk down the streets and be like, hey, smile, want some teeth? It's on me. Speaking as a guy with a full set of chompers, I can tell you that having teeth is totally awesome. And if you only have $15, you should use that money as a down payment for teeth. Not only will you get to enjoy all the cuisines of the world, but you also won't look like, well, like you don't have any teeth.
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11: 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Be there on Saturday, August 8th for Jake Banfield. 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Doors open at 3:30. That's Jake Banfield at the Jerkin Depot Saturday, August 8th. 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

0: 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Well, just a week from Saturday, we're going to be heading back to the Jerkin Depot in Lanson, getting ready for another awesome country show as we welcome Jake Banfield this time around, along with Lee Faisu and Louie Lee. And you're going to have a chance to win some tickets. Keep it right here on Big Country. 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

Keith Urban, Somebody Like You on Big Country 102.9. Let me know what you'd like to hear for the All Request Drive at 5. We've got that coming up, brought to you by Dave Kring Chevrolet in Petoskey. 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

0: Cody Johnson on Big Country 102.9 Till You Can't. Great show coming up in September. Jake Owen coming to the Dreammakers Theater in the Sioux. And tickets are still available. We've got the show info for you on our website at BigCountry1029.com. Congrats to our latest ticket winners, Jamie Green of Dafter, Gail Cook in Sheboygan, Donna Cottrell in Gaylord, also Becky Crow from the Sioux, and our big upgrade winner with a hotel stay the night of the show, Amy Rice of Lake City.
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4: With the Big Country 102.9 news update, I'm Tim O'Brien. After an assault on a trail in Traverse City last week, the Grand Traverse County Sheriff's Office reminds people to be aware and stay safe on trails and try to use the trails during daylight hours. Carry your phone and, best of all, go with a friend. If you're worried about your safety, call 911. A radioactive dirty bomb in Chippewa County. Training for such an incident was held yesterday in Chippewa County. Operation Iron Wave, a joint training exercise, is underway in the UP. Yesterday, crews from local, state, and federal agencies completed training in Sault Ste. Marie for the dirty bomb scenario. The training included both on-the-ground and radiological detection teams aboard a helicopter. The Sioux Tribe of Chippewa Indians is helping the fisheries in the Great Lakes. The tribe recently released more than 1 million fish this month as part of their annual effort to support walleye and whitefish populations. The tribe has stocked more than 22 million fish since 1999. Walloon Lake hosts the 34th annual Walloon Woodies and Classic Car Show in Boyne City this weekend. Dozens of vintage wooden boats and classic cars will be on display Saturday, with boats at the Village Docks and classic cars at Circle Park. Saturday's Powerball is up to $707 million. Tonight's Mega Millions is up to $50 million. The Tigers were off yesterday. They'll travel to California and take on the A's tonight. First pitch at 9:40 p.m. That's the update. For Mike Risdale, I'm Tim O'Brien on Big Country 102.9.
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Tom Holland back in the brand new day Spider-Man movie. 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

0: Billy Currington, good directions on Big Country 102.9. Taking some fun of the Boyne Falls Polish Festival. 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

say so. Dan and Shay, Say So on Big Country 102.9. So if you're planning a trip to Nashville sometime soon, you can rent a Morgan Wallen-themed condo on Airbnb. Sleeps up to 12. 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Each room has a different theme with a neon sign of the song it's inspired by. There's also a nod to his infamous arrest on the balcony. There's a chair with a sign that says, quote, "You are not Morgan Wallen. You won't get away with it. Don't throw the chair." 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

0: 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Well, remember, we've got laughs for your workday, helping you through that long stretch in the late afternoon. 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
1: I stood with President Trump to secure our border, stop illegal crossings, and put American workers first.
2: I fought to cut taxes, kill burdensome regulations, end DEI, and keep our military the strongest in the world so that we win on the battlefield.
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Tyler Hubbard dancing in the country on Big Country 102.9. Looks like the sun's going to be giving way to some clouds and likely a few showers and maybe a thunderstorm tonight. Low 63. Pretty good chance of rain again tomorrow with your high 70. Some sun on Sunday, but there is a slight chance of showers in the morning. Later on, the high 72. 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
1: Well, it was down some street we couldn't even pronounce. We were stuck in the middle, loving every ounce. Tequila was cheap, but the flow we were feeling was real. Neither one of us looking for three little words, unless those three words were do not disturb. Checkout was supposed to be noon, but we slept until three.

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0: 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From tractors to classic cars, the Les Chenaux Car Show on the Bay is coming up next Friday. 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

0: in theaters, of course, a new Spider-Man movie. There's a new Super Troopers coming out. And the horror movie Ice Cream Man, they're out on the 7th. The sci-fi thriller The End of Oak Street will be out on the 14th.
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2: 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Summer's still here at the Jerkin Depot in Atlanta with Big Country 102.9. Be there on Saturday, August 8th for Jake Banfield. That's Jake Banfield with special guests Lee Faso and Louie Lee. Doors open at 3:30. That's Jake Banfield at the Jerkin Depot, Saturday, August 8th. Keep it on Big Country 102.9, and when we give you the word, text Jake to 877-244-1029 to win a pair of tickets. One extra lucky ticket winner will also get the big upgrade. 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

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Well, check out some fun in Boyne Falls. Polish Fest going on. Tomorrow is the Grand Royale Parade that starts at 11. And then you can hit the carnival at noon. 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And then on Sunday, the four-wheel drive mud run is at noon. So check it out. Here's Luke Combs on Big Country 102.9. 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

0: When a Cowboy Prays, that's Brandon Lake and Cody Johnson on Big Country 102.9. Keep it here for another chance to join us at the Summer Still Here concert that's coming up next Saturday at the Durkin Depot in Atlanta with Jake Banfield. 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

Jason Aldean on Big Country 102.9 in Amarillo Sky. Skies could get a little lightning-filled tonight. A few showers, maybe a thunderstorm, a low 63. For tomorrow, a chance for a few showers and thunderstorms, the high 70. Mostly sunny, maybe some morning rain on Sunday, but then a high of 72. 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

0: coming up on Monday. We're excited. We're going to be hanging out with Little Big Town.
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1: 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And your tasty tweets. 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
4: 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I

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1: 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Tweet, tweet.
2: Jacob says, when I was young, I was very poor, but after years of struggle, I'm no longer young.
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2: Pretty great. Greg says, I accidentally replaced my halogen bulbs with hallucinogen bulbs. Circuit breakers are tripping, and my electric bill is really high.
3: 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And Sarah tweets, my teenage son treats me like a god. 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